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1: 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And right now you can listen to the song Fallen on Hit Radio. Ö3.
2: Og dedikeret til min kære far, Jørgen Poulsen. Men i aften går den også til min kære mor, Else Poulsen. Og så stille arbejder.

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